0: 40.
1: Las 40.
2: Todo el fin de semana. Todos los éxitos.
3: Hey, yo, Jason.
4: Oh, yeah. Oh, yeah. Oh, yeah.
3: Say something to her. Holla at
4: her. I got one question. How'd you fit all that in them jeans? You know what to do with that big fat butt.
5: Wiggle, wiggle, wiggle.

0: Yeah.
1: We the best.
0: Ballin'.
1: Give me the light.
0: Yeah.
1: And we turn it up every time.
0: Every time.
1: And we bust it up, watch it.
0: Watch it.
1: Ha!
2: Kipa, how are you, manzo?
3: Los 40.
4: Los 40.
5: Los 40.
3: Todo el fin de semana. Todos los éxitos.
6: We the town and tell the people about the musical dish.